This day and age we're living in gives cause for apprehension with speed and new inventions and things like third dimensions. Yet we get a trifle weary with Mr. Einstein's theory. So we must get down to earth at times. Relax, relieve the tension. No matter what the progress or what may yet be proved, the simple facts of life are such, they cannot be removed.

0: 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Els clàssics.
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2: This is the story of El Luto. A man who was born to be hunted like a wild animal because he was poor. But he refused to accept his fate, and today his honor has been restored.

A Ràdio Arenys, conserves cinera. Els clàssics. Freeze, I'm a baker. Put your hands in the air. Give me all your money. This is the story of my baker.